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I'm automatic quarterback. I ain't talking second packet. 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
2: Tinkala bala bam, blue goes to arms of me, a little different, different fashion. No?

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You can't touch this. You can't touch this.